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2: 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Well, he gets it.

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1: We got 10 minutes before we close up the red talkback mic for the 90s at 9 tonight. So if you have something on your mind you haven't spit out yet, send it in to me. 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Or if you just want to drop me a quick direct message in socials, that's fine too. 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It's Benny. 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
2: We take it back to U2's Achtung Baby. Such a legendary album. A lot of great stuff. Eventually, I mean, it wasn't the follow-up to 87's Joshua Tree because there was Rattle and Hum in there, but this was the biggest they have been since that moment. One kicks off the 90s at 9 with a big

album released 37 years ago today in 1989. But Kickstart My Heart would become a number one record in 1990 for that band, along with everything else from there. Without You, SOS, Don't Go Away, Man, Just Go Away, Dr. Feelgood, the title track, of course. It was a monster that would continue to play out all the way through almost 1993. Crazy enough. Alice in Chains, Big Rig, and the 90s at 9. Roll on. 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

Always a wild ride when it comes down to what the dumb of the day. We'll dive into this coming up just after 10 o'clock tonight. Another moment where you just go, wow. So glad that's not me. I'm still glad my common sense and my wits are about me, Big Rig. Yes, that's what it's here for. It's kind of like that line that lets you know, like, maybe if you're thinking about doing something you hear on What the Dumb of the Day, all right, maybe you need to see somebody. I'm just saying. It's Pink Floyd at 105.9 The Rock.

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We're hoping and wishing, praying the best for Vivian Campbell from Def Leppard, whose cancer is back again for yet another time. The bone marrow transplant from 2023 did not take, so they're trying new treatments. There's a lot of experimental things out there that are having a lot of luck for other folks. Hopefully he gets some of that. We'll wait to see what happens with their new album.

Two from the Who. Wrapping up at two for Tuesday, Big Rig. I'll see you back here tomorrow night, 7 o'clock. Your 90s at 9 and more as always. So if you're like up all night tonight, hanging with Stacey, working the third shift, just can't sleep, whatever. Think about it. Something good from the 90s you love, you'd love to hear tomorrow night. 105.9 The Rock. 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

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The Unshattered documentary from Linkin Park. You can watch the trailer now, but in theaters September 30th and again October 3rd. So two different dates. And unshattermovie.com. 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
1: It's Stacey and a ton of dates from David Lee Roth. His Don't Love Me, Rent Me tour. I'm going on now.

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You have a chance to win your way into our iHeartRadio Music Festival. 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So trip for two out to Vegas, September 18th and 19th. You can catch the show and $1,000 to go along with it. Some Muse, some Goo Goo Dolls, Weezer, and those are just the artists in

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It's Stacey and some of my favorite solos of all time off the Black Album. Come on, My Friend of Misery. Oh, you go back and listen to that one. Kirk Hammett agrees. He says that the solos on the Black Album is some of his strongest guitar work.

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Stacy hanging with you, RHCP, or Red Hot Chili Peppers if you're not into the whole brevity thing. Let's do it.

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It's Stacy hanging with you, and my husband and I, we won a Beck kick not too long ago. He's got so many cool tunes. He's got a new album out

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1: It's Stacey and what I've always wanted, a Scorpions biopic. It's in the works. Klaus, he gave an update on the biopic called Wind of Change. It's going to tell the story of the rise to global stardom in the 1980s. And the latest update is that it's in production, so maybe a release date a little later this year.

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5: You know, it might help if I turn my mic on. Good morning, Nashville, and welcome in to Wednesday's show. So glad that you're spending it here with us. Boy, what a rookie mistake that was. I was like, why can I not hear nothing? Turns out, to talk, you have to turn a microphone on. Oh, boy. You can already tell it's going to be a fun show already. Coming up here at 6:40, we'll play One Stupid Question. Disney 4-pack of tickets for Holiday World. We'll hook you up with those. 8 o'clock, I got a pair of tickets for you to go see Robin Trower. And also $1,000 and a trip to Vegas coming up at 9 o'clock. A lot of things happening on the show this morning. I'm going to go.

105.9 The Rock, Nashville's classic rock. It's Battle in the Morning, and apparently what people are grilling for Labor Day depends heavily on what state you live in. I saw an interesting list. Up in Alaska, people are throwing moose burgers on the grill. I wonder what those taste like. Florida has gators, obviously. South Dakota has pheasants. Colorado, apparently people are grilling bull testicles. And yeah, nothing says enjoy your Labor Day like looking down at your plate and realizing the bull definitely had a worse weekend than you did. And in Tennessee, we're keeping it very simple of what we throw on the grill. Ribs. Beautiful, normal, delicious ribs. Honestly, after hearing what Colorado's cooking, I've never been more proud to live in Tennessee. 615-737-1059 is the number. Let's get you on the phone. We'll play one stupid question next for a family four-pack of Disney on Ice tickets. 615-737-1059.

just a friendly reminder, we're taking the show on the road this week. 2 days, we're going to be out and about. Tomorrow, after the show is over, I got to hightail it up to Kentucky. We're going to be hanging out at the Mint Gaming Hall at Kentucky Downs. So I'll be there tomorrow from 11 to 1. And if you can't make it out tomorrow, there's a second chance to come hang out with me. Friday, we're going to be at Bob's Discount Furniture there in Franklin, grand opening. And there's going to be a special guest with me. Head coach of the Tennessee Titans, Robert Saleh, will be there as well, signing autographs, shaking hands, taking photos. So we're taking the show on the road. We'll be at the Mint Gaming Hall at Kentucky Downs tomorrow from 11 to 1. And then on Friday, we will be at Bob's Discount Furniture in Franklin for the grand opening with Robert Saleh, also from 11 to 1 on Friday.

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105.9, The Rock, Nashville's classic rock. It's Battle in the Morning. Now, imagine catching your spouse cheating, and then somehow you're the one who ends up getting jail time. That's what happened to a dude in Taiwan. He got suspicious and remotely turned on the camera built into their robot vacuum and caught his wife stepping out with another man. He did use that footage in court and won a civil case and was awarded about 500,000 NT. Now, if you do the conversion rate, that's about $16,000 in American money. So you would think that that's the end of it, right? Nope. His wife turned around and then filed a complaint because she had been recorded without her consent inside the home. The court agreed that her privacy rights still applied, even though she was cheating, and the husband got 5 months in jail. That is a wild emotional roller coaster. I mean, congrats, sir. You won your case. And before you leave, we're going to need you to turn around and put your hands behind your back. Also, can we talk about the robot vacuum? Mine can barely find its charging station. This dude's out here solving marriages.

0: It's 105.9 The Rod, Nashville's Classic Rockets Battle in the Morning. Now, I got to say, this is actually pretty cool. So, the Tennessee Vols football team is going to carry a little piece of Dolly with them every time they take the field this season. The Vols announced that players are going to be wearing orange butterfly stickers on their helmets at every game with the word Dolly written across it. Head coach Josh Heupel called her the Queen of East Tennessee, which, yeah, that feels about right. Dolly had such a huge connection to Tennessee. She gave UT's commencement address, received an honorary doctorate, and even performed on campus and, of course, obviously represented East Tennessee everywhere she went. And I love that they're doing this because it's subtle. It's not like some huge production, just that little orange butterfly on the helmet every Saturday. A reminder that no matter where Tennessee football goes this season, Dolly's going with them.
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105.9 The Rock, Nashville's Classic Rockets Battle in the Morning. Your chance to win Robin Trower tickets. I'll have those for you coming up just after 8 o'clock. We'll do it around 8:10.

Nashville's classic rock. It's Battle in the Morning. Have you ever gone out of your way to visit like a famous tourist spot and then you get there and you're like, this sucks? Well, I've stumbled across a list. There is a woman that has visited all 50 states and she revealed the 7 tourist spots that are the most overrated. Now, I'm not going to give you all 7, but I'll give you your top 3. Mount Rushmore comes in at number 3. Times Square comes in at number 2. And the Las Vegas Strip heads in at number 1. I will tell you, New York Times Square, very overrated. You know what did not make the list, but I think is overrated? Broadway. I've lived here my entire life. I try to avoid Broadway like the plague, unless I have to. Friends coming to tell me, like, hey, let's go to Broadway. And I was like, you know what? You enjoy. Here's

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A family four-pack of tickets could be yours. Tomorrow we'll play One Stupid Question brought to you by Mark Spain Real Estate. We'll do that at 6:40. Coming up later in the show today, around 9:40, I'll help you out by giving you tomorrow's One Stupid Question.

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It's Battle in the Morning. So scientists in China say that they're developing injectable muscle grafts that essentially exercise themselves. Let that sink in for a second. Tests on aging and obese mice reportedly improve muscle mass and strength, although human use is still years away. If this eventually becomes safe, would you take a shot that gives you the benefit of working out? I'm sure somebody just said yes. And that person was me. 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

It's 105.9 The Rock, Nashville's classic rock. It's Battle in the Morning with your chance to not only win a trip to Vegas. Yeah, we want to send you to our iHeartRadio Music Festival coming up here in a couple of weeks. You've got the Goo Goo Dolls, Smashing Pumpkins, Weezer, and the Muse playing as well. And so many other artists. So we'll get you into the festival. 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

0: it's hard to believe that anyone would think that they'd be able to joke about having a weapon at the airport and the workers would just go, that's so funny. Let's get into it. The dough of the day.
1: Dough. It's time for the dough of the day.
0: 52-year-old man was arrested Sunday after making a joke to an American Airlines employee at Miami International Airport. The ticket agent asked, do you have any dangerous goods? And he said, no. But then said, I have a grenade, and started laughing. An airport bomb detection canine responded to check his luggage and no explosives were found. He told police that he was just joking around. But that wasn't a good enough excuse. He was charged with making a false report about placing a bomb.
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1: 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It's Battle in the Morning. All this week at 6:40, we'll play One Stupid Question. 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Got a family four-pack of tickets with your name on it. All you got to do is get through and play One Stupid Question tomorrow at 6:40. And on the way next, I will give you tomorrow's One Stupid Question.

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2: Rumors spreading around in that Texas town about the shack outside the game. And you know what I'm talking about. Just let me know if you wanna go to that whole mile on the range. They got a lot of nice girls.

0: Classic Rock. It's Battle in the Morning with your chance to win Disney on Ice tickets. A family four-pack could be yours tomorrow when we play One Stupid Question, brought to you by Mark Spain Real Estate. All you got to do is answer this one stupid question, Disney edition. What is the total number of dwarves that live in the cottage where Snow White seeks refuge? Again, what is the total number of dwarves that live in the cottage where Snow White seeks refuge? You think you know the answer? Tomorrow, we'll play One Stupid Question for Disney on Ice tickets.
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Classic Rock, it's Battle in the Morning, wrapping things up here on your Wednesday. Appreciate you letting me hang out. It's been fun. Going to hand things over to Jilly. She's on the way in next. I'll see you back in here bright and early tomorrow morning at 6 a.m.

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2: 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I'm Jilly. Got Zeppelin on the way. We'll do some Stone Temple Pilots, Motley.

0: of special Scott Weiland Record Store Day release. 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

0: 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I'm Jilly. Imagine losing your whole football season because of a dry humping scandal. This is actually happening in Arizona. And I get it. Sexual misconduct is not funny. It's certainly a serious matter. But yeah, half this high school football team in Arizona is currently being investigated over dry humping. And while the school can't confirm that any crime was committed, they're saying we just have to cancel the season because we don't have enough eligible players. They can't play until their names are cleared. The superintendent saying this is not the outcome any of us wanted, and it was not a decision we reached quickly or easily. Meanwhile, someone at Netflix is probably like, ooh, Dry Hump Gate. Now that's a documentary.
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0: comes a point in the workday when you know you're no longer going to be productive. 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

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We might get to 100 this afternoon. 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

0: Nashville's Classic Rock. I'm Jilly. One of the things we'll all remember about the summer of 2026, Jimothy, the short-spined raccoon from Seattle. He took the internet by storm. He became this huge thing. And in Seattle, the Mariners had Jimothy Day. It was Hot Jimothy Summer is what they called it, I believe, where they did all sorts of different giveaways centered around this raccoon. Fans coming to the game received t-shirts and trading cards, but there was only one limited edition gold Jimothy card, and that ended up in the hands of a 13-year-old girl. Her family said throughout the game, people somehow knew she had the card and kept trying to offer her money for it, but they held on to it until last week when the family decided collectively to sell it on eBay. It went for over $20,000. They say they're going to use it for her college fund. Great story when she gets to college. Oh, do you have a scholarship? No. Jimothy, remember him?
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0: 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We do cold cuts every weekday at noon. Thanks to Morgan & Morgan, America's largest injury law firm. 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

AC/DC wraps up Cold Cuts next on 105.9 The Rock, Nashville's Classic Rock. I'm Jilly with your midday moment of awesome. A very cool story in a world where, admittedly, tip culture has gotten a bit ridiculous. But this man loves this restaurant in California so much, he actually lives in Texas. But whenever he visits California, he's sure to go. A couple weeks ago, he met up with friends at his favorite restaurant in California and said, you know what? I got the bill. I'll take care of it. Well, when he got home, he couldn't remember for the life of him if he left a tip. He paid cash, so he couldn't just look at his bank account. To be absolutely sure that that server got a tip, he mailed the restaurant $50. He also included a handwritten letter explaining what had happened, giving full details of the booth he sat at, the time he was there to make sure that server got her tip. He said he himself used to wait tables, so he knows how important that is. The restaurant shared the story on social media, confirmed the waitress got the tip, and that she was absolutely floored by the gesture. 105.9.

Let There Be Rock. It's AC/DC wrapping up Cold Cuts. We'll do another round tomorrow at noon. Thanks to Morgan & Morgan, America's largest injury law firm. We're 105.9 The Rock, Nashville's classic rock. Coming up in just a few minutes, another key word that's going to get you to Vegas for our iHeartRadio Music Festival. 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

0: burr months in Tennessee. Some of the best. September, October, November. It's 105.9 The Rock, Nashville's classic rock. I'm Jilly. 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Again, that's September 12th. 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

go big or go home, right? If it's going to be this hot to start September, might as well break a record. The record today is 99. We're getting close. Will we get to 100? We'll see. We do have this heat advisory in effect until Friday night at 8. 105.9 The

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bringing on the heartbreak. It's Def Leppard on 105.9 The Rock, Nashville's classic rock. I'm Jilly. Not to, you know, put you in a panic or anything or put the pressure on, but you're running out of chances to win a trip to Las Vegas and $1,000 or iHeartRadio Music.

final week to win. So let's see. What's today? Wednesday. All right. So you have another chance coming up at 5 with Scuba Steve. Then chances at 9, 1, and 5 tomorrow and 9, 1, and 5 on Friday. That's it. So you really got to lock in and get ready to text in if you want to win your trip to Vegas for iHeartRadio Music Festival and $1,000. Like I said, 5 o'clock, your next keyword. Preparing to

surprising trade for the Preds last night. Out of nowhere, they send Luke Evangelista to New Jersey in exchange for a first and second round pick in the 2028 NHL draft. Preds preseason gets started in just a couple weeks, by the way, September 20th. 105.9 The Rock.

0: It's 105.9 The Rock, Nashville's classic rock. I'm Jilly. The way we're starting September, this sounds awesome. A couple of tech scientists have decided they want to come up with the coldest car possible. So they took a 2003 Cadillac Escalade and built a custom steel bracket to attach to the roof and use that to install a Thermo King, which is used in refrigerated box trucks to keep products cold during hot summer months. They also strapped a massive evaporator to the ceiling inside the cabin that would blow that freezing cold air directly at the back of the driver's head. Doesn't that sound fantastic right now? They tested this out to make sure the air would stay cold. Because you know, when it's really hot, sometimes the car AC is just never, ever cold enough. So they drove this Escalade to Death Valley, California, where the outside temperature was 118 degrees. Well, the inside of the Icegalade, as they call it, stayed at about 50, which truly sounds heavenly.
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What do you have planned for Labor Day weekend? 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I'm Jilly, and I'm out of here. Thanks so much.

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2: That is correct. I am your human. With lots to get to today. You know, I don't like when people say lots to get to. Why don't you just tell me what it is? Well, I'll tell you. At 4:50, I got something for you. Oh, by the way, my name is Scuba Steve. What the heck is going on? I guess I should start with after 4 o'clock. 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And then at 4:50, I got a pair of tickets for you to check out Wine on the River. 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Just mention my name, Scuba Steve.

Hey, did you know that this song from the Animals, they recorded it in one take? This version you're hearing right now, they all collectively got in the studio May 18th, 1964, and recorded this banger. One time. It's unbelievable.

is officially open. And this year they have an Ozzy Osbourne Prince of Darkness haunted house, among the many other houses that they'll have there. And if you listen to the show back during Mardi Gras season, you may have an idea of what's to come here in the month of October. That's all I can say for right now, but just know that I'll have a hookup.

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If you have any experience with electrical work, if you're a handyman, whatever it may be, I need to hear from you. 615-737-1059. I'll explain next, but it involves an outlet in my garage and a stupid freezer that keeps turning off. 615-737-1059. Hey, and then around 5 o'clock later in the show today, experience with electrical work, if you're a handyman, whatever it may be, I need to hear from you. 615-737-1059. I'll explain next, but it involves an outlet in my garage and a stupid freezer that keeps turning off. 615-737-1059. Hey, and then around 5 o'clock later in the show today, I have one of your final chances to win $1,000 and send you to...

0: desperately need your help. 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I want to start over here with Steve in Springfield. 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
0: Okay, cool. So, Steve, you're the guy I want to talk to. So my wife and I, we have this refrigerator. It's a freezer in our garage. And the problem is it's plugged into a GFCI outlet. And anytime there's a rainstorm or something happens where it trips, you know, hours go by, we check on it, and then all the stuff in there has spoiled. And so I was wondering if I can plug it into a non-GFCI outlet, or does it require to be plugged
1: into one? Absolutely, you can plug it into one. GFCI outlets kind of came along because somewhere along the way, somebody went outside and blow-dried their hair in the rain. So anytime you can get your refrigerator, freezer, especially a garage one, because it's the beer fridge and the meat fridge and all that, off of a GFCI circuit, do it. Because it always goes out, especially when you're out of town and you come back to a mess.
0: Yeah, even just like you leave in the morning and then we're gone all day long and come back and all the popsicles have melted and our meat's no longer. And the problem is she saw somewhere online, again, the internet ruins everything, that it has to be plugged into a GFI outlet. And I'm like, no, you can plug it into any outlet as long as we're not having to deal with this problem anymore.
1: Yeah, they're just for moisture locations. Okay. And the only reason they consider a garage as a moisture location is because you can plug in a cord and go outside.
0: Gotcha. Okay, that makes sense. Well, Steve, I appreciate your time, dude, and your knowledge.
1: Yeah, no worries, man. Enjoy the show.
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0: Hey, you're not supposed to say anything right now.
1: Why?
0: Well, because then no one's supposed to know that you're here. Stop sharpening your pencils.
1: Hey, my dad's called the Scoozy Show. So everybody, push your scars so you can see the best show ever, baby.
0: Yeah, all right. So I brought her here today because she went to her dentist appointment earlier, so she's been hanging out in the studio.
1: Please push your scars so you can see the best show.
0: Okay, mom's going to come pick you up soon. Get you out of here. Bye.

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It is happening September 12th at Riverfront Park. And by the way, if you don't win these tickets this week, you can still buy those at wineontheriver.nashville.com. 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Hit that talkback mic. It's up there near the play button as you're listening to 105.9 The Rock. Tap that and just let me know. Say, Scuba Steve, man, I could really use a date night or a break or whatever it may be, and I'll randomly select somebody and hook you up with these tickets to Wine.

0: It's supper time. Do you sit around the table as a family still and lock eyes and look at each other? Because I'm just curious, as American culture has shifted and changed. I got Jen here out of West Kentucky, 615-737-1059. Jen, when was the last time you guys had a family dinner?
1: We had roast Sunday, roast and mashed potatoes, fried cabbage, little green peas, rolls, and a red velvet cake.
0: Oh, that sounds awesome. That's what we did every Sunday. My grandfather was really big on having family dinner, and he would always make a roast, and he'd roast it all Sunday with, like, just like what you said, carrots, peas, some cabbage, and all that good stuff. But we didn't have a red velvet cake, though.
1: I didn't have any carrots.
0: Okay, but we didn't have a red velvet cake. So you win.
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All right, let's try this real quick. Here's your host, Ryan Seacrest, and the woman turning the letters, Vanna White. It's Wheel of Fortune! I'm just kidding around. Looks like here that the voice of Wheel of Fortune, the announcer, Jim Thornton, is in a little bit of trouble. Allegedly, he got into some altercations while he was flying, and so Sony Pictures is now doing some investigating while he is currently suspended, and they're doing auditions to recast the announcer position. So, if anybody knows anyone at Sony,

You got dry January. Now a new one is sober September. Basically taking a break from all the drinking that you did over the summer and getting ready for the holidays. And if you're somebody who doesn't drink because you're sober, I appreciate the heck out of you for taking that step. It wasn't easy, I'm sure, because my dad sure as heck didn't do it.

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0: had mentioned this yesterday about Star Wars Night. At the Sounds game this Friday, myself and Battle will be out there for Star Wars Night. We're in section 106, but I just looked and all the tickets are sold out. They're not there anymore. They're gone. So if you want to sit next to us or near us, look at section 107 or 105. There's a few tickets left. And just make sure that when we're there, say, hey, we're over here on 105 or 107. What's up, Scuba Steve? Just want to hang out and say what's up. And I don't want to say I'll buy you a beer because then it could get costly. But I could definitely give you a sticker and a high five. And maybe a beer. It just depends on how much money my wife lets me spend.
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